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1: Very large. Rick Mills, big shout to the OSN crew and the OSN and OSN Radio. Hello to you. Especially big hello to Stu and Paul. Thank you. And remember to come down to the Great Manchester Run on Sunday and cheer him on as he attempts to run 10K as Billy Bloodrop. His run starts at 1:30. So if you can get down to that, that'd be brilliant. You can't miss him. And he's doing it all for a great cause as well.

coming into the second hour of tonight's Old School Nation here on OSN Radio. It's Analysis and a tune called Climax from 92. Stuart Bradley Holkin choosing that one. Thank you. Okay, into the second hour, we have everything. We have one down-tempo old school tune coming up. It's a favourite as well. You're going to love that. And, of course, a sample connection.

not together. One sampling the other. And it gets a bit hard towards the end. You know what I mean, don't you? You have to party at 10 o'clock as well, don't forget that. And as a quick reminder, we've got K-Class joining OSN Radio. And their first show is tomorrow night at 7 o'clock. They'll be on every third Saturday of every month.

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Gone out specially for Auntie Bren. From your lovely family, Alison, Vic, Kim, Uncle Peter and Darren. Into the second hour of Old School Nation we go. Keeping it very nice now. Bit of Frankie Knuckles.

0: Flying Force from 91. David Morales on the mix. Paul Jepps requesting that one.
1: Nice one, Paul.
0: He mentions here, man, to scrape from the OSN Radio Facebook page. Paul isn't here, so I'm doing totally solo tonight. Mike Brook will be better. Yeyan and Lauren. Hello to all of you, all together and tuned in, the way it should be. Nice one, Mike. Philip John Byrne Homewood, I think. He just says, sweet. You're from Manchester, aren't you? You can tell. Oh, say, yeah, sweet, man. You know what I mean?
2: Can you feel the rain?
0: Yes. Paul Bailey, pizza and beer, not wine tonight. Good on you. And Rosie Romero, locked in to the legend. Hello.
3: Another classic.
0: Ian Kipps choosing this one. He wants a massive shout to all the OSN lovelies, especially all those who raved their backsides off last Saturday at the all-day rave in Failsworth. A special hello to his Chatterton friends, Chris and Sam. A big thank you to you too. Rosie, Jay, Mark, and of course me. And apparently I smashed it and rock his world. Hey, that's very nice of you. Here's your classic request. Age of Love on OSN Radio.

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Age of Love and the Age of Love. Jam and Spoon on the mix from 93. Ian Kipps' choice this week. Very nice. Indeed. Moving on. Moving on. This week's Down Tempo. Old school tune. Chosen by Alan Woodhouse. We've had it on before. We're having it on again tonight. Oh, yes. Bit of a breather. And a big sing-song in the chorus. Here we go.

RSN Radio playing Zoe Sunshine on a rainy day. Making it our down-tempo old-school tune this week, and Alan Woodhouse choosing that one. Sorted! On to this week's sample connection. Two tunes together. One of them's the original, and one has been sampled. First one chosen by Paul Bailey. The original chosen by David Alcott. Making it this week's very nice sample connection indeed. Enjoy. Beep-a-faloo. Beep-a-faloo-la.

sample this tune, Still in Void and Paris Brightledge. It's All Right from 1987. David Alcott choosing that. Thank you to both of you. Carl H.T.I.D. Williams, hello to you. What's a big shout out, please, to all the lads in Liverpool and loving the old school tunes. Thank you. Hey, big thank you to you. Mike Woolley wants a big shout to Faith Mia Woolley, who'll be 18 on Tuesday. Wow. And also soon be joining me at some of the nights out. Oh, yes. She's part of the LSN crew already, surely. Hello to Anthony Holroyd as well. Loving the vibes tonight. Cheers, Anthony. And Michael Dougie Lamb. Massive shout to all the LSN. Massive. Roll on next Friday in Nantwich and hope Paul gets better soon. Yes, we're sending our wishes to him. He's just having a nice big sleep in bed at the moment, looks like. Yeah, big night at Nantwich at the Studio Club. But it's rammed out already. We've got enough names now, so you have to be part of the OSN crew. And it's going to be amazing. But the show will be on. I'll be here as normal, 8 till 10 on OSN Radio for Old School Nation. From 10 o'clock onwards, we go live on OSN Radio from the studio. It's going to be amazing. Oh, yes. Cy Freighter, Rob Tessera, Mark XDC and myself. And we've got Natalie and Alan back to back rounding the night off. Right. Nice and pumping till we finish the show. Who's requested this? Oh, two people. Michael Watson and Cheryl Ann. What a bit of crowd pleasers.

0: Wicked Lads and Banging. Massive bowlers tune at the time as well. The crowd pleasers, I Want You to Know from 95. Michael Watson and Cheryl Ann requesting that one.
1: Thank you.
0: Don't forget we've got Ibiza coming up very, very soon. Less than 2 weeks, isn't it?
1: Blimey.
0: StrictlyOldSchool.net if you want more information. I'll be there for three of the days anyway, and including one of them is 2 hours live from Kenya on OSN Radio. Very large indeed. Let's get these large banging tunes. Fit as many as I can in before 10 o'clock. Then we have the Old School Nation after party. Trying a bit of play, a bit of everything that's old school. Some hard trance from 93. Used to hammer this all the time as well. Dan Southern requesting this one. Bit of Illuminate Eye. Tremora del Terra. Enter.

0: Moda Del Terra from Illuminati. Dan Southern requesting that one. Nice one, Dan. There's two guys behind this. Doug Osborne, who did Sour Mash and tunes by that under that name. And also Gordon Matthewman, who did the Edge stuff and lots of other stuff as well. So those two got together and did these. Very large. Blimey. Getting on for quarter to ten already. Doody-doody. Let's move on, let's move on. Neil Pearce, here's your large request.
1: Jono Crew, this one's for you.

to 92, CBiz and So Good. Stephen Bolton choosing that one this week. Very large. Big Saturday morning. Welcome to Australia, by the way. We noticed quite a few Australians tuned in tonight. Or this morning, where you are. You're very welcome. Thanks for tuning in. Moving on, a classic again from 92, Johnny L on OSN.

0: till way past midnight.
1: Oh, yeah.
0: Who cares? Tunes are large. Big thanks for tuning in to Old School Nation. Do it all again next Friday at 8 o'clock.

0: in before coming on. Then we'll have a bit of rock the funky beat. Then we'll be at the after party. Oh, yes, largeness, largeness. Okay, last tune. Requested by Sam Winnick. Bit of fruit and veg. Yeah, honestly, that's who it's by. Again from 92. A tune called Mixed Salad. See ya for now.
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welcome to the show. It's me, Stu Allen, here on OSN Radio. Yes, indeed. Old School Nation, here through till 10 o'clock as always, and then it's the after party. Tonight's after party is the OSN Radio Ibiza Boat Party highlights. More about that later. That's your 20-minute warm-up. Here we go.

0: like it as well. Do you like it, Paul?
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0: It's DJ H featuring Steffi on OSN Radio. I Like It from 91, and Mike Harris chose that one. Big thanks to everybody choosing their tunes throughout the weekend. 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

0: of this for ages. El Chico on OSN Radio, House Music Lovers, 1989, Dave Hill, Tuesday. As always, if you want to shout on the show, we get through a few, you know what I mean? We don't do every single one, but we'll get through a few, don't we? Go to old OSN Radio's Facebook page. Just go there. You'll see our post with the on-air signed business. I think it's there. I'm not sure. Anyway, you'll see a post saying that we're live now. Post under that, please. Oh, it's a picture of me.
1: Music lovers.
0: That's sorted.

Andy. Inner City, we love playing this tune. Pennies from Heaven from 92, and Stu Wilson recording that one. Are you requesting it? Thanks, Stu. Thomas End Radio, Stu Allen here with Old School Nation. Big shout to Charlotte Askham. She's out there in Reading. She's sat at home. Got the girls in bed drinking wine. Hang on a minute. I think there should have been a comma after the word bed. Girls in bed, comma. And she's drinking wine. That's better. Makes them sleep better, though, doesn't it? Or getting mixed up with gin. I don't know, really.

you have, though, haven't you? You've got to hold the sucker down. OT Quartet, hold that sucker down from 94. The lovely Brunia Smith, who bought a lovely the T-shirts as well for Tony Cochran, and he's wearing it with pride. Good lad, Tony. Yes, indeed. We're getting some mentions through. Oh, what? Oh, here's one. Here's one. In Farrow from British Gas. He's a cheeky monkey, apparently. That's all I know about him.

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Dino Lenny on OSN Radio. Cocaine from 1990. Graham Dixon choosing that one. Cheers, Graham. So we had a very, very large time out in Kavos in Corfu with Unity of the Sun. We have to say a big thanks to Billy Daniel Bunter, his lovely wife Sonia, and Jay Foley as well. Sorting all that out. Massive first event. And they've already released dates for 2018. Just look on Facebook for that. UnityOfTheSun.com, I think, is their website. Anyway, go see it.

Everybody's Free from 91. Nicola Wallace choosing that one. Thank you, Nicola. Guardian of Unity and the Sun released their dates. Strictly Old School have as well for Ibiza, so that's good. They're the last part of May. And Unity and the Sun straight after, a week later. No clashing there, no clashing. Right, this is Large. And thank you to Carl Brooks choosing this one. This is DJ Icy. Not a different ages. Breakbeat business on LSN Radio.

tune into it. Very large, like I said, not for ages. Back to 94 with this DJ Icy and Trix theme. Carl Brooks using it. Thank you, mate. Darren Thompson, number two. He says, oi, oi. Didn't think he was going to go home from a beef. He stayed and kept posting things. I thought you realised everybody else had gone home, really, haven't you? What a top guy. Steve Bradley Holkin also saying, oi, oi, Sheffield locked in. And he's in the bath at the moment trying not to get bubbles all over the place. Very, very difficult in this show. And a shout out to Davey Walls. Davey Walls and all the crew down in Lincoln, we're going to see you down there later tonight.

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1: Very nice tune, sampling a bit of Kraftwerk, no less. Back to 1990, proper new old New Beat tune. New Beats, The House, Grey House, and Dean Hughes choosing that one. Nice old Dean. Full of mentions here, evening all, says Mike Brooks. Shout please to my niece Eleanor, who's going to be having a rejuvenation party at The House tomorrow when she has a sleepover. And also to Roger, banging tunes, Brooke. And finally, a big oh hello to KJ Cult out there in the land of Oz. Hopefully she's tuned in tonight for some serious old school business.

over from last week's favourite shows. Nick Webb chose this one, Awesome 3 and Harder from 1989. Taking us nicely into the second hour of tonight's Old School Nation. Just to remind you, 10 o'clock is the after party. 2 hours of highlights to go, all the best bits and everything of the OSN Radio Ibiza boat party we did earlier. Oh, yes! Very, very large

Lee Rose choosing that one. Thank you, Lee. Chris Shackleton saying that the chat at Massive is locked in as always. And his lovely lady, Sam, who is the boss of the regular listeners group.

0: Manchester B t-shirt as well. 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
1: Brothers and sisters,

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Oh, Brothers and Sisters from 93. You people wanted this one. Matthew Horton, Sarah Pearson, and Nicola Roberta Sr. All three of you wanted that. We didn't hear this once in Camels, did we? What a lovely change, I have to say. I tell you, the quality of music out there was amazing. Yes, indeed. Oh, a big shout to Thomas as well. As Mum Sharon saying, she just let him dance outside, really. How do you do?

0: Cold Cuts featuring Lisa Stansfield in Autumn Rocksdale. You know, you alright? I'm alright, you know. Classic old school tune from 89. People, hold on. Steve Maddox choosing that one. Thank you, sir. Oh, Roger Banging Brooks is on now, and he said evening all. Big shout to Mike Brook, and he says thanks for having the munchkin for him. And also a large shout to the South Wales crew that were tuned in, especially Tasha. Hello, Tasha.
1: Oh, hello, Tasha. That's lovely, isn't it?
0: Michelle Woodward, she tuned in as well. She's actually finally feeling a bit more human again after Ibiza. We are, you know what I mean? We're doing very well, Michelle. She's working all weekend, but tuned in tonight, doing some kitchen skanking. Oh, yes. We have a very fine sample connection coming up straight after this one. Sasha and Maria.

play the large tune, and then it's another large tune that it's sampled. Simple as that. And as soon as we were out with Mr. Liquid, Eamon, at Aberry Cabos, shared a few kebabs together and one or two wines, you know, thought we'd play one of his tune, because the tune following it, the Darren Thompson number two, has chosen the tune that it sampled. Here we go.

0: Two fine pieces of music put together there. We had Liquid, Sweet Harmony from 91. I was going to play that anyway, just because we spent so much time with Eamon, Mr. Liquid himself, down out there in Corfu. And this track was chosen by Darren Thompson, number two, CC Rogers, Someday from 1987. Zaka Beamish, hello to you. What's a huge shout to a wonderful hubby, Neil Beamish, and to all the kids, Dylan, Dion, Emma, Chanel, Jenna, and Ryan. If you want a tune played, you've got to go to the regular listeners group during the week. Could you hear something whistling? There's something whistling.
1: Yeah.
0: Oh, I'll say it again.

0: jibbly, jibbly, jibbly, jibbly.
1: We worked out what the whistle was in the end. Chosen by Daz Thompson, we call him that. He's the first one up. Pan Position and Elephant Paw from 94. Shout to Shazar and Penny bouncing around Shazar's kitchen with a lot of alcohol. You didn't need to put that bit at the end. We knew that bit already. Dearie. Old school.

0: Mr. Piano Man, and Cast a Spell from 95. Stuart Bradley Holger, geez, in that one. Thank you, Mr. Stewart. Jamie Taylor, hello to you. He's emailed in on studio@osn.fm. Doing it probably from his phone, from the phone app. If you haven't got the phone app yet, download it from your app store. It's free, and it's very nice indeed. Thank you, Jamie. Just keep the banging tunes coming. We certainly will get a bit more banging now. Right through till 10. 10 o'clock is the boat party. Highlights from it anyway. The Ibiza boat party, very, very nice. And the next tune, Michelle Woodward's chosen it because it reminds her of the OSN Radio Ibiza boat party.
1: Oh, yes, I remember this one. Do you remember this, Paul?
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Sundance with Peter Bouncer. Raving Hard Raving from 92. Michelle Woodward choosing it. Fond memories of the OSN Radio Boat Party we did out in the beta with SOS. Yes, indeed. And in case you didn't hear me before, the highlights of the boat party is the after party tonight between 10 and after midnight. It'll go past midnight. A bit more than 2 hours. Sorry.

0: played and what hasn't. That's why Sam takes ages, doesn't he, doing them mix lists and things. Just check that out, and we always know that. Enter. 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
1: Ooh, like this one.

Hails Marie, hello to you. 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And she's blaming me? 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Well, I got a big smack bottom if I was there, wouldn't I? Top tunes, we've got to try and fit the rest of what's been requested of this style before we hit the after party. So let's get on with it. Very, very big last three tunes, I reckon, here tonight. Oh, yes. Here's a big one. It's in my 92 mix, this one, you know. Very nice.

Big tune. Used to hammer this one back in 92. DJ Vinyl and Charged Up. Stephen Bolton choosing that one. Brilliant. Right, what we got? Ooh, 6.5 minutes to 10. We can fit two more in.

Housen, the German composer from many years ago, to Basics from 92 by Eat Life, and Andy Whelan choosing that one. A lot of these tunes are from 92. You can hear in my best of 92 mixes. There's part one and part two on my Mixcloud if you want to check those out. Very large.

Disco, the Rejuve shirt. The Rejuve shirt. All the way through Leeds. I'm trying to do his impression a bit better. Right, final tune. Very large. This one's from 93 coming up. Jason Famosa.

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in, sir. Master Blaster. Mastering and blastering for the next 2 hours. Welcome along. It's Old School Nation with me, Stu Allen, here on OSN Radio. And then 10 till midnight is the after party, so in all 4 hours of largeness every Friday night here on OSN Radio. That's your warm-up. Very nice warm-up. Indeed. And as always, most of the tunes now for the rest of the show were chosen by you. Thanks for doing that in the regular listeners group on Facebook. Not join that, go there. Join in. It's very large indeed. Let's get on with the tunes.

We had Jenny in the warm-up. Here she is again. Never give up on the PKA mix from 92. Paul Dockerty choosing that one. Nice one, Paul. Very large tunes, as always, that you've chosen. Never Let Me Down.

mentions on the show. We do some throughout the show. Not millions, but we do some. Go to OSN Radio's Facebook page. You'll see the on-air photo on there. Just comment underneath that, please. Nowhere else, because we won't see it till it's too late. So just comment under that, and we'll do what we can. It's Old School Nation here on OSN Radio. It's me, Stuart, and banging them out. Through till midnight for this show, too, till 10. The after party take you through till midnight. Oh, yes.

to 92. Samantha Morrison choosing that one. Nice one, Samantha. People on the shout-outs, Darren Thompson, your mountain's monkey. Looking forward to seeing you out sometime soon. Mike Brook as well, saying hello to everybody, and also his brother Roger, recovering from surgery, and also Yeyan and Lauren, and of course himself. Best wishes to you as well, Mike. Things will only get better. Fact. Back to a bit of Leeds business on LSN Radio.

0: tunes to test your bass bins out with. LFO and LFO. Steve Woodward choosing that. One of the top tunes from Leeds. We're talking to Leeds. We got Cy Frater on OSN Radio tomorrow night with the Rejuve Show. 7 o'clock through till 9. Mr. Frater. Tune in. Let's pump it up a little bit.
1: Oh, yeah.
0: Love this one. Not heard it for ages. Bounce around.

0: yes indeed, back to 97 even. Blimey. Perpetual Motion, Keep On Dancing, Let's Go. Phil Fuzzy France, choosing that one. Nice one, Fuzzy. Pauline Chan locked in, played her tune earlier. She's in the kitchen at home. Yeah, she says. Shout out to all the OSM family. Thank you. Sticking with the same year, big after farty favourites, and when I'm out and about. Did I say after farty then?
1: Yeah.
0: Sounded like it.

Good old man, Roldwyn. There you go. Rick Oldwyn, nice one, mate. Paul Bailey wants a big shout to every single listener listening tonight. It's been a while since you tuned in. Yes, welcome back, Paul. So it's been a crazy couple of months. It's the same for us. Just the same. Up in Scotland tomorrow night in Glasgow. So here's a big Scottish tune. John Geddes choosing this one. In dedication to Bill Grainger.

Attention on OSN Radio Q called Don't Stop from 93. John Geddes choosing that one. And I'm up there in Glasgow tomorrow night, back to basics night at the Tour Club. It's a T-U-R, I'm not sure how it's pronounced. It's on Queen Street in Glasgow. See you there tomorrow night for the big one. He wants it dedicated to Bill Granger, who's the club scene founder and manager. And he sadly passed away at the start of the week. That's quite a shock there, really. Those wondering about Tango, that's a great, great mix for about all his tunes in the next hour. Missed out on it last week. I prepared the show, and then the sad news came out after the show was sorted. All right, because I was away last weekend. But it's going to be all made up in the next hour.

And rounding off the first hour, Massive and Dance Attack from 93, Brona Smith from Belfast, who's making her way to Glasgow tomorrow night to see us at Back to Basics in Glasgow. Yes, indeed. Right, into the second hour we go. Nice and pumping. And there's no sample connection tonight because I've sorted out a few tunes in tribute to Tango, who very sadly passed away. What a shock news that was last week. So in tribute to him, listen out for some large tunes banged together by him. Bit of a chill out ish tune though coming up as well, so we've not left that one out. But for now, this is very large.

life. A vision that inspires you to live and love on planet Earth. Like a priceless jewel buried in dark layers of soil and stone, Earth radiates her brilliant beauty into the caverns of

72. 7 cents. Get the music from 92. Sarah Pearson choosing that one. Thank you, Sarah. Lovely, jubbly, lovely, jubbly. Don't forget the tango tributes mix coming up in this hour. Pay homage to a serious talent that we lost last week. Very, very shocking.

bit of class, old school house, CNC Music Factory from 95. I Found Love with Martha Wash. Woody Ladd choosing that one. Nice one, Woody Ladd. I'm going to go to a nice chill out tune in a minute, I think. Yes, I think that's what we need to do. And then we'll keep it pumping straight after that. We're going back to 91. Nice bit of Orbital.

It's our chill out tune for this week. We went back to 91, Orbital, and the classic Belfast. Ian Kipps chose this one a couple of weeks back, saved it for tonight. Very nice. Don't forget, coming up is my tribute to Tango, playing his tunes and a couple that he collaborated with as well. And there is actually one track in there that you've never, ever, ever heard ever before. Now, there's something that was done in 93, and it's a complete exclusive tonight. Right then, keeping it pumping. Let's have a bit of a Swankenstein.

nice and bouncy. Back to 94, that's Swankenstein and Music Lover. Graham Challoner requesting that one. Cheers, Graham. And if you like the bouncy stuff, Cy Frater on OSN Radio tomorrow night at 7 p.m. with the Rejuve Show. Loads of stuff like this. Brilliant. Right then. One more tune before we hit a bit of a tango tribute. Okay. We chose to go to the moon. Well, I didn't, but...

Apollo 11. The Apollo mission, the flight to land, and the first men on the moon.

0: DJ BC, We Chose to Go to the Moon, or just called Go to the Moon. Andy B on the remix there from 92. Gavin Blair choosing that one. Time now for our tango tribute, or my tango tribute, after the short news of his passing last week. Absolutely shocking. Don't think we'll ever get over this one, really.
1: We choose to go to the moon.
0: Enjoy.

So there you have it, my tribute to Tango. What a talent, and will be unbelievably missed on the scene as and as a friend. Just such a nice guy. Serious talent back in the 90s there. Like to ram up five tunes together. The exclusive one was his remix of my 150 watts I'm Chucky back in 93. Never got released, never got aired or anything, so you heard that for the first time tonight. Oh yes, rest in peace, Tango. Let's have one more.

and fill so much of the show with his amazing music. So this is the last one for now. But over the forthcoming shows, we always play some kind of tango somewhere or other, didn't we, really? Amazing tunes, amazing. The track list and everything will be up on Facebook and everywhere else once it's sorted out. Usually on Tuesday, isn't it? It comes into the group. So thank you, Tango, for all the fantastic music. We move on now for the rest of the show. We have the after party coming at 10 o'clock as always, take you through till midnight. After the rest of that other tune, and I think there's a Prodigy tune on its way as well. OSN Radio, Friday night, biz, niz, it's me, Stu Allen.

That's a 92 crispy crouton and Can You Feel the Sunshine? Paul Bailey choosing that one. Thank you, Paul. Big shout to Heather Lander. Saying hello to her mate Shazza down in Southampton. We need you down south. Book me. We'll be all there. The LSN Northerners will be down. Lee Chappell, hello. Big shout to you and your missus in sunny Ellesmere Port. And also buddy Nick Jervis. Loving the show. Thank you very much. Indeed. Going out on a stomper before we get to the after party. Paul Rogers chose CJ Bolland, The Prophet. Keep it LSN Radio.

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1: There's no... Alexa, play Stu Allen Radio. Ladies and gentlemen. Set it up, DJ. 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

show. Deary, deary. A 23-minute warm-up tonight. Why not? Oh, yes, indeed. Hey, the last Old School Nation before Christmas. We'll try and get a bit festive. I don't know how, but we'll try. Get some tinsel around Paul's headphones. That normally does the trick. And I'll see what I can do with me baubles. I'll see what I can do. Anyway, as always, loads of your requested tunes. Thank you so much for requesting stuff throughout the week via Facebook in the Old School Nation listeners group. Very nice indeed. And here's the first of many, many, many requested tunes.

0: SN Radio Sunday Night Business with me, Stu Allen. Oh, yes, indeed, it's Old School Nation. We're on OSN.FM. I might take you straight through to tune in if you dial up. Yes, indeed. 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You can get your shout out there. You can see our post. Sorted. Get through the requests. Loads and loads of large ones. James Tatchell, he wants that Whitney tune.
1: Which one?
0: That Whitney tune.
1: Yeah, but which one?
0: That Whitney tune. I'll just play it, shall I?

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That Whitney song. That one. I'm going to have to tell him to teach Paul a few song titles, you know what I mean? He's a bit confused. James Tatchell requested that one, PCP Whitney song, back to 94. Facebook.com/OSN Radio. Go there if you want to shout out. OSN Radio, very large indeed. Robert Monroe, here's your tune. We're going to get a bit higher now. Whoa, blimey! I can see for miles around.

0: OSN Radio. We love a bit of Evolution. Came out of nowhere on the Take Me Higher mix. Sasha, I think, involved in that, I guess. Back to 1990. Robert Munro asking for that one. Thank you, Robert. Some very large ones tonight. Facebook.com/OSN Radio. Back to 1988. Deary. A few 80s tunes tonight. Big Web wanted this one. Todd Terry under one of his many, many pseudonyms under the name of Swan Lake. Sampling the Thompson Twins in the name of love.
1: Oh, thank you very much. Thank you very much.

first batch of shout-outs have arrived. OSN Radio for a Sunday night. Massive shout to Cheryl Ann. She wants to say hi to Sam, Shaki, and all the OSN crew that were around on Friday night. We had a large one in Manchester at our base. Love Sensation.

Wes. And Emily says, massive thanks for the few nights away. Hey, that was nice, didn't it? Can't play your tune, I'm afraid. It was played just a few weeks ago, so we'll wait a bit longer on that one. Old School Nation with Beast Allen, this tune, Swan Lake. In the Name of Love from 1988, Nick Webb choosing that one. Very nice, very nice. And it samples this tune. And this is the choice of Paul Bailey, Serious Intention.

nice one, Pauline. And the Nottingham crew are locked in tonight. That's John and Liz Binks. Jason Famosa's feeling a bit rough today. Full of a cold. Oh, man. I got rid of mine just. I'm still coughing, though, you know what I mean?

0: in charge of the regular listeners group there, you know. Anyway, she's brought the showers on last night. Deary, deary. It was a very good Friday night. Oh, yes, go to facebook.com/OSN Radio and you can see our festive photograph. Paul with a hint of tinsel. Go there and also go there if you want to shout on the show.
1: Blimey, look at the time, blimey.
0: Deary, deary. Nearly the end of the first hour. We're going to

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1: 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OSN Radio, Sunday night with me, Stu Allen. This is Old School Nation. DJ's rule. Hey, you're not wrong. Get into the music. Originally out in 91. Loads of mixes over the years. This one came out in 97. And Mike Harris requested it. Into the second hour we go.

OSN Radio. We're into the second hour of tonight's Old School Nation. Tintin Out, featuring Sweet Tea, The Feeling from 94. Dave Branchflower requesting that one. Cheers, Dave. And we've all got the feeling, haven't we, after Mad Friday? Deary. But we've got Christmas to look forward to now. Feel the Beat on Boxing Day. Oh, yes. It's at the Mint Lounge in Manchester, Oldham Street, Manchester. Feel the Beat. I'll be there with Mark XTC, Andy Pendle, DJ Fade, Jane Angel, Grimmy, Ben Fisher and Kelly G. And it's going to be hosted by no other than Mr. Domino. Oh, yes. That's Feel the Beat, Boxing Day. Mint Lounge, Manchester, on Oldham Street. Deary. Big shout to Chris and Jude Angels. They were at Love Sensation on Friday. And that Marmion Jr. after, I'm going to put it on, program the system. It'll be on soon after 11 o'clock, OK? After the show. Yes, indeed. But the one you really want is this.

very large. Back to 93, Bells of New York, Slow Motion. Darren Thompson's choice, thank you.

bit of everything tonight, definitely. On the next tune, you'll be jumping around. Oh, yes, indeed. Leah Maynard wanted the next tune. I've got to play it before we go on our down-tempo tune. You ready?

got me, do you? OSN Radio, that's our sample connection this week. Maradona kicked it off there, Out of My Head from 94, sampling this tune. Colonel Abrams from 85 and the classic Trap. And Colonel Abrams falling on pretty hard times at the moment, which is very sad to hear. Not too well and not doing so good, so all the very best to him. Let's hope he gets help now. Massive big up and a Merry Christmas to Stu. Thank you very much. And to Paul. And all the OSN mad heads, have a large one and have a larger new year. Thank you, Mike Harris, for commenting in OSN Radio's Facebook. Tony Finnegan just says, side! That's all he needs to say. Stuart Bradley Holken wants a massive shout to all the OSN family and the love of his life, Ambar. Hello, Ambar. And thank you, Mr. Allen and Squire Draycott. Let's have it. In the second hour. We're in the second hour.

0: pump it up. Yeah, I told you. Ian York and Sam Walsh wanted this one. Here we go. Bit of rave business. Do you like raving, Paul?
1: Yeah.

Lakeside Radio. Oh, we love a bit of 92 business, don't we, yes? Let's go. It's Francesco Zappala and No Way Out on the so-called hardcore mix. Nobody hardcore these days, that one. Ian York and Sam Walsh both requested that. Thank you very much, indeed. Neil Skellen wanted this one.

0: quite true, though. Back to 92 with that one, and Neil Skellen requesting it. LSN Radio, Sunday night, bees, knees, it's Old School Nation with me, Stu Allen. Very large, indeed. Still loving that pose, that photo of you, aren't we?
1: Yeah.
2: This is not over yet.
0: Not over yet. 17 minutes at least of the show left. Oh, yes. Let's fill it with some more banging quality. And sticking with the year 92, Sam Willett won this one. Bit of Rhythm Zone. Yeah, I love Rhythm Zone. I like raving me, you know. I do, it's lovely.

Yes, yes, yes. What a large one. Sam Winnick choosing this one. Very nice, Sam. Rhythm Zone on my mind. By the way, OSN Radio on Instagram. Get your OSN pictures up on there. Instagram, yep, we're just look for OSN Radio on your song. '92 again. We love that year. Oh, yeah. Stephen Bolton's choice this week. Brainstorm crew.

the Brainstorm crew, Reach Up from 92, and that's Stephen Bolton's Joyce. Got a Tony Lee sample there, you know what I mean? Don't forget Feel the Beat, Boxing Day, Mint Lounge, Manchester. There's me, Mark XCC, Andy Pendrell, DJ Faye, Jane Angel, Grimmy, Ben Fisher and Kelly G, probably more as well, hosted by the man like Domino. Oh, yes, indeed. Big shout if you came down to Just Ice, or Ice, in Thurslow, isn't it? In Stoke-on-Trent last night. Very large, playing all this sort of stuff.

massive tune, and it went down so well last night with the Entropy crew. Thanks to Daz Willard for having me down there. Very large indeed. Daniel Sullivan requesting this one. Cheers, Daniel. Well, that's nearly it now, isn't it? For another week. Back next Sunday here on OSN Radio. Nowhere else. Old School Nature returning next Sunday at 9. You have yourself a very, very, very, very, very Merry Christmas indeed. And on Boxing Day, I'm going to do one of those Back to My Roots shows. Yes, all the early 80s soul funk electro. So if you want any of those, get in touch with me on Facebook and ask for a tune of any of that style, if that's what you want. All right, sorted that, isn't it? Right, last tune. Paul Draycott requested a tune about exactly 3 years ago to the day. Yeah. But I didn't play it 3 years ago. So my Christmas present to him, because he never gets a tune player, does he? So I'm going to play his request in the show with Way Out West. Okay. Have a very large and happy Christmas. I'll be

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0: Old school days for a Friday night with me, Stu Allen. Very silly, very silly. All ready? We're on OSN Radio, and thanks for tuning in. We're actually out in Ibiza, but I've prepared this show specially for you in the UK and everywhere else in the world. Quality old school and classics right through till 10. You know the score. And then at 10 o'clock is the Old School Nation after party tonight. Repeating what we did live at in Nantwich last Friday night. What an amazing night that was, by the way. And thanks for those who came down to that. Fantastic night. But what I'm going to do is have the lineup in reverse order. But I'll explain that later to tell you who's going to be on when. All right, sorted. Right, again, also thanks very much indeed for your requested tunes earlier in the week on in the Old School Nation regular listeners group on Facebook. So we'll get on to those. Your first one.
1: I said it before and I'll say it again. Dance while the record spins.
0: Classic from 1990. Neil Booth choosing this one. Bit of Expansions and Elevation. Here we go.

0: like your mother?
1: Oh, yes. We're keeping an eye on her. She can't look after herself out there. No way! No way! So Jason doing a fine job and looking after you all in the regular listeners group. Let's move on back to 91 with this one. Classic again. Ian York choosing this. The Badman presents NDX, Higher Than Heaven. Big tune time. Oh, yes, indeed. Here we go.

the after party later at 10 o'clock, straight after tonight's Old School Nation. We're playing the recordings of last week live in Nantwich that we had there. What a night, what a night. So if you might have missed some of the sets that went on later, you might have dozed off by the time I came on at, what time did I come on? About 2 o'clock, wasn't it? So we're going to do them in reverse order. There'll be me on first, then Mark XDC on next, then Rob Tessera, then Cy Frater. That's your after party tonight, all live from last week in Nantwich. Very large.

RSN Radio, Old School Nation with me, Stu Allen, for a Friday. We're out in Ibiza tonight. So I prepared this show just for you lot who didn't manage to come with us. Next, always next year.

From 1990, Ian Kipps's choice there, took all the photos last week, and a fine job as always. And also Mark wanted that one as well, so we'll play that for him as well. He's on the boat party with us at the moment. I'm talking over Bifa on Sunday, live from Kenya. We'll be on OSM Radio, so tune in. It's 1 till 3 Spanish time, so that obviously must be midday till 2 on Sunday, all right? Sunday on OSM Radio. We're coming live from Kenya, Ibiza. And I'm on Cy Frater to play a few tunes with me on that day as well, all right? So there'll be me and a bit of Cy Frater. Fine,

Garage indeed. Not played this on the show for a while. Mr. Monday and Future from 1990. Alan Woodhouse's choice. And thanks for all your help last Friday as well, Alan. And to your brother, providing such a lovely club. Can't wait to do that all over again. Maybe after the summer, I think we should do it again. It's probably the best OSN gathering ever. And if you missed out, you really did miss out. So next time we do one, don't miss out. Really? OSN Radio Friday nights. It's me, Stu Allen, with you. This is Old School Nation. Very, very nice. Indeed. And in the after party from 10 o'clock will be recordings from last Friday, okay? In case you missed that, or if you were there and you've not heard it yet. It's all live. It's me, then Mark XTC, then Rob Tessera, then Cy Frater. That's your after party tonight. 4 hours worth. Very nice. And don't forget Rob Tessera on OSN Radio tomorrow night at 7 with his Saturday Night Mashup show. Massive, massive, massive. Do not miss it.

OSN Radio, Sharada House Gang with Anne-Marie Smith. They're banging out the vocals. Dancing Through the Night from 93, Andy Whelan's choice. Thank you, Andy. It's all in the hands, sir. Hope you're having a decent banter in the regular listeners' groups, and I will check it later. Oh, yes. And Jason, hope they're not giving you too much stick, mate. You know what I mean? He's in place of Sam Winnick. Sam Winnick's out in Ibiza with us right now. Being propped up, I think. Not so much like this. Let's round the first hour off with some large Manchester old school classic business. Dean Hughes requesting 808 State on OSN Radio.

SN Radio. Nice to play a big chunk of that. 808 State Pacific State from 1989. Dean Hughes choosing that one. And good to see you last week as well, mate. 1 hour down already. One more large hour to go. It always gets a bit noisy and banging towards the end. And we have our sample connection coming up in the second hour as well. As soon as we are in Ibiza, let's go for a classic from the early Ibiza days. Oh, yes. Can you feel the heat?

Country classic kicking off the second hour of tonight's Old School Nation. Yes, indeedy. Last rhythm and last rhythm back to 91 there. So don't forget, we do come live from Kenya in Ibiza on Sunday. It'll be midday till 2 UK time. It's 1 till 3 out in Spain. And I've asked Cy Freighter to help out a little bit. He wants to play a few tunes. No problem. No idea what we're going to play, what style or anything. Just nice tunes. Sunday afternoon in the sunshine by the pool. And get some crowd involvement as well, no doubt. It's going to be mental. A bit. We'll see how we get on. Depends what the night before is, really, isn't it? How everybody feels. Bit fragile, I think most people will be, but that's all right. They can just sit by the pool. We'll play the tunes. And you at home can listen on OSN Radio. Very large indeed. Here's a classic. A top, top song as well. Michael Watson choosing this. Cheers, Michael. South Street Player. Who keeps changing your mind on OSN Radio?

OSN Radio, classic tune from 93, playing you the original there. Full Intention did a massive version of this as well. South Street Player, which is Roland Clark, house legend under a different name there. Who Keeps Changing Your Mind? Michael Watson choosing that one. Cheers, Michael. It's Old School Nation, Friday Night Business with me, Stu Allen. Happens every Friday, 8 through till 10. 10 o'clock tonight is the Old School Nation after party. 4 hours long tonight instead of the usual two. We're playing the recordings of last week's live event that we did at Nantwich. There's me, Mark XTC, Rob Tessera and Cy Freighter. 4 hours of large liveness with a bit of MC Domino as well.

yet again, loads on tonight's all very familiar tunes, aren't they, tonight, you know what I mean? Bizarre Inc. playing with Knives, of course, back to 91. John McGuire choosing that one. Thank you, John. Sample Connection coming very soon, and then after that we'll be nice and pumping and quite noisy at times. And why not? Take us up to the Sample Connection. Might have heard this once or twice before as well. Darren Thompson choosing this one. Bit of Robert Miles on OSN Radio.

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Hello. We go back to 96, Robert Miles and Children. Darren Thompson choosing that one. Can't be a good classic, can you? On to this week's sample connection. Two large tunes together. The first one, very large. And the following one, also large.

Liverpool connection this week. We've heard that a few times in various tunes, haven't we? Oh, yeah. Kicked off with Rhythm Foundation, Let the Whole World Know from 95, and it samples this large funky tune from 86, Jamaica Girls and On the Move. Very large indeed. Right then, we'll start pumping it up a bit now for the last half an hour or so of the show. Oh, yes. Bit of everything in here. Bit of breakbeat, bit of, kind of sort of a banging, almost acid-y trance tune as well. That's coming up.

was requested about a couple of weeks ago, and it's been saved for tonight. Eddie Bragg, but we now call him Eggy Bread. So, Eggy Bread, here's your tune.

0: a whole boy, a hippie, and a funky dread. Total Confusion from 1990. Eggy Bread, choosing that one. Never again will it be called Eddie. Large and banging. Don't forget Rob Tessera on OSN Radio tomorrow night, Saturday night. Masher at 7 o'clock. Large. He's here the first Saturday of every month, so don't miss out. Hello to Rick Mills. How you doing? Here's your tune.
1: Oh, no. Yes. Not more bass.
0: So.
2: Yeah, check this next track out. You got Asterix in Space. Watch your bass bins, I'm telling you.

OSN Radio Alternate and Infiltrate 202 from 91. Rick Mills' choice. Thank you, Rick. Nice one. Let's rattle through these. This isn't exactly mentally mental, but nice tune from 91. Stephen Bond choosing this. I was choosing something I've got a deep for. Two notes you don't know on OSN Radio.

LSN Radio, rattling through these last tunes for tonight. Stephen Bolton. Yep, he always chooses something a bit unusual, doesn't he? Two Notes, You Don't Know from 91. And it was good to see him and his lovely lady, who was just about standing by the end of the night last week. Oh, yes. Always good to see you anyway. Chris Shackleton, out in Ibiza, being very mental. Here's your tune.

shouting monkey, isn't he? That's the Messiah on LSN Radio. I Feel Love from 92. Chris Shackleton choosing that one. Barely standing. By the way, this show will be properly live next Friday, as always. Okay, tonight, we're in Ibiza. This is a specially prepared show just for you. Okay, the final half hour or so of the show each week. We just like to pump it up a bit, don't we? I'll play something a little bit different. Here we go.

Play, play.

very large, Mauro Picotto from 95. That's the test. Rich Kent requesting that one. Yeah, seen a few of them in Ibiza. Might fit maybe three-ish before the end of the show. Moving on. Gary Rogers wants this one. He won't be in it. He's not in Ibiza this year. Down on a bit of luck, but this one will cheer him up. Here's your chosen tune, matey. We can rock it.

0: Yeah, we like that one. Thanks to Gary Rogers requesting this. Basement Phil and the Engineers, We Can Rock It from 92. Oh, yes, I think we can squeeze two more in, lad. Stu Wilson, he was rocking it last Friday at Nantwich. Don't forget, we've got the entire 4 hours of that coming up in the after party straight after the show. 10 through till 2. 4 hours with me, Mark XDC, Rob Tessera and Cy Frater in that order. Sorted.
1: I think it's time to make a floor burn. 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I think it's time. I think it's time. I think it's time to make a floor burn.

to make the floor burn from 92. Stu Wilson choosing that one. Cheers, Stu. Right, then one more tune, then it's into the after party. Back live next Friday as normal. Don't forget to tune in to Rob Tessera tomorrow on OSN Radio at 7 o'clock for the Saturday night mashup. Large, large, large. Then we come live from Kenya in Ibiza. 12 till 2 on Sunday. Okay, Sunday, that is midday till 2. So tune in. Going to be large. Cy Fraser will be joining me for a few tunes as well. So it's going to be large, large, large. And then the after party coming up, like I say, it's 4 hours. If you want some of the older after parties to listen to, go to osn.fm, OSN Radio website. 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Last tune, chosen by Anthony Lawton. Yes, indeedy. Bit of Ason. See you for now.

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show. And thanks for tuning in. It's me, Stu Allen, here on LSN Radio. It's Old School Nation. Get on up. Get on up, why don't you? That's your warm-up, hope you enjoyed that. Get you going for the rest of the show. Most of the tunes from now on are your requested tunes. Those of you been into the regular listeners group throughout the week and choosing them. Very large ones too. Banging away through till 10 o'clock, the after party. 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

before. That's the way we like it. Yes. Giving away a pair of tickets to go on the 3-hour old school boat party in Manchester, May the 12th. So a pair of tickets to go on the boat there. And also two T-shirts to go with it. The Live and Large in Cavos 2018 T-shirts up for grabs later. So stay tuned.

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New Atlantic on OSN Radio, I know, from 91. Loads of 91 tunes tonight you've chosen. Amazing. Loving it. Jackie McCartan choosing that one. Nice one, Jackie. She's out there in Perth in Australia, but 8 hours ahead of us. So it's very, very early in the morning for her. Proper OSN family person, you know what I mean? Very dedicated. And we love it. Old School Nation here on OSN Radio.

Jack's Corner on OSN Radio with Tortuga from 91. Steve Hyman choosing that one. Very large indeed, love it. Jude Dundee and Nick Webb, they're locked in the car on their way to Scotland, playing it very, very loud with the windows down. It's a bit windy, only I'm 74, and you have a good time wherever you go. I think it's the time frequency they go to see, so that's very nice. OSN Radio.

Buddy Lodge, yet another one from 91. Collapse. My Love and Janet Newell choosing that one. Nice one, Janet. Her and her other half, John, Mr. Fizz Noble. They're out there in Port Valley at the

banging. Banging, innit? DJ Professor Rock Me Steady on the Plus Staples remix as requested by Stephen Drake. Thank you. Back to 91 with that. We're going to come away from 91 in a minute, promise. Don't forget, we are giving away a pair of tickets to the Unity in the Sun 2018 pre-Corfu 3-hour old school boat party on May the 12th. To go with those tickets, two T-shirts, OSN Radio Live and Large in Cabos 2018, and they're lovely. So stay tuned for a question and how to enter. Very large prize, isn't it? Yeah. OSNradio.shop if you want to buy the tickets. They are going very quick. Not an awful lot left now.

them out. Joe T. Vanelli, Sweetest Day of May from 95. Sarah Pearson choosing that one. Thanks, Sarah. Big shout to Darren Thompson. He said he wants a massive anniversary shout out to his amazing wife, Kate. 18 happy years on Sunday. And she's his best friend. Not just know what else will do his friend, really. They just sort of say hello to him and things. All the best to you too. But the blind, the blind, the blind.

messaging that one. Nice one, Jake. He's saying, greetings from Edmonton, Alberta, Canada. Now, they're 6 hours behind us, so it'll be about 7 minutes to 2 in the afternoon for you.

he's in Toronto, so a big shout to Toronto as well. Old School Nation, here on OSN Radio, it's me, Stu Allen, with you through till 10. Near through till midnight, really, because after 10 o'clock is the Old School Nation after party. 4 hours of largeness.

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1: Rick Goldwyn, big Saturday, Sunday morning off, he says, and it all starts with me on a Friday night. Thank you very much. And he wants a big shout to all the Corfu flight buddies. Yes,

And it was on and on and on and on and on, like a hopper to the popper to pop pop, a baby baby pop to pop pop, you don't dare stop. And it was on and on and on and on.

this tune. Going back to 1990, MB and You Don't Get Stop. And David Robert Humphrey's choosing that one. Thank you. Taking us nicely into the second hour of tonight's Old School Nation. We have our sample connection, and it always gets a bit tougher towards the end, towards 10 o'clock. Then it's the after party, and it's tough, and it's everything in that. All right, but not a word from me. Pure music for the Friday night. The way we like it.

bass. Extreme largeness. Oh, dearie, dearie. Can never get enough of this tune. I love it so much. Shades of Rhythm, big bass drum from 96, and Gavin Blair choosing that one. Nice one, Gavin. And they will be in our OSM radio room at Victoria Warehouse on the 12th of May as part of the OSM room. All right, so Shades of Rhythm will be performing. And we cannot wait. OSM Radio! Friday night, bees knees.

0: Mike's Bumper. A tune called Chrome on the Hard Knee Mix from 95. Jo Woods choosing that one. He's had a polling, by the way. She's working hard, or she was, I'm not sure she still is, cooking stew, no less, in her kitchen. Not hers, where she works. Thanks for all the shouts, by the way. LSN Radio's Facebook page, you'll see the on-air thing. Comment underneath that, please, and then we'll do a shout for you.
1: Yeah. Our crew. Get on the selfie line. I want to hear this, man. Article Dumb Dog and Doggy Bug speaking. Along with Jam and the Plastic Jam. Rough years, man. Jam done.

The next tune coming up does get played on Old School Nation when the sun starts shining. Although it's a bit dark now, but quite a few people have been having barbecues and whatever tonight and drinks in the nice warm weather. Rick Oldwin chose this last week. I mean, it was horrible and rainy last week, but it isn't now. So I'll play it for you.

nice weather, sun shining in April here in the UK. Jazzy Jeff and the Fresh Prince, of course. Rick Ogden choosing that one. Sample Connection coming up. And tonight, giving away a pair of tickets to go on the Unity in the Sun pre-Corfu 3-hour old school boat party May the 12th in Manchester, and also two T-shirts to go with those tickets. The Live and Large in Cabos 2018 T-shirts, all right? 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

we had Exoterics from 93, tune called Void, Samantha Morrison choosing that one. So dug out this very large tune that it sampled, and millions of other people have sampled it as well, I'm sure you noticed. Kim Mazelle from 1988, Useless, written and produced by Marshall Jefferson, no less. Right, let's give away these OSN Radio Live at Large in Cavos boat party tickets. 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Running.

big tune from 91, Digital Orgasm. And running out of time, so we do every week on the show. David Graham choosing that one. Nice one. They're coming in thick and fast. Thank you for entering the competition. Keep them coming in. Keep them coming in. Chance to be on that Unity in the Sun 2018 pre-Corfu 3-hour old school boat party with me, Billy Daniel Bunter, Fat Controller. It's going to be massive. May the 12th in Manchester. We'll announce the winner after this.

Brian Toole choosing that one. Nice one, Brian. He wanted specifically the original 91 version. So here it is, which is just like the... It's a bit like the 92 version, but very raw. Okay, we'll be announcing the winner in a moment. Well, in fact, let's do it now, really. Pair of tickets been won. The pre-Corfu 3 hour old school boat party Saturday, May the 12th in Manchester. And also two t-shirts. Live and large in Cavos 2018. The winner is Joanne Holroyd. Nice one, Joanne. We will be in touch with all your details and get your nice prize off to you. Gonna be massive. Can't wait for that boat. And you'll look very nice in your t-shirts, because we'll be all wearing them as well. On that boat and in Cavos. Yes, indeedy.

Toxic Rave Business. Back to 91. Problem House Party People. Two people requesting this one. Brona up in Northern Ireland and Justin Anderton. Nice one. Big shout to Michael Poole. He's in a caravan celebrating his wife's 40th this weekend. So have a large one, you two. Not aware. You didn't say where the caravan was. Don't be embarrassed now. It's all right. You can tell us. You know what I mean?

do. Base Value from 91 again. Do you want a party? Phil Wheaton's using that one. Nice one. Lots of shouts. I'm trying to get through them. Clay Gordon wants a shout for Scotty and Sammy, still out there in Italy, spreading the OSN love. We love you. We love you. Oh, yes, indeed. More shouts soon. Honest.

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Evaporate from 92. Andrew Orr choosing that one. Nice one, Andrew. Shout to Graham Stringer, wants his first live shout to his daughter Ellie May. Hello, Ellie May, how are you doing? And Paul Boardman, Mr. Boardy, wants a big birthday shout for Sunday. It's going to be a messy one. I wouldn't expect anything less from you, mate. And also Sharon Taylor saying hello to Nicola Wallace, her number one rave bod. She's thinking of you.

Super Stomping from 93. Nice one. Richard Marsden choosing State of House and Pacific Dance. Ben Moores wants a shout to Amanda Dennison. She's packing, getting ready for the hen night in Dublin tomorrow night. Hey, you won't recognise her when she comes back, you know what I mean? Have a good one. And John Maguire said a big good afternoon as he's over there in America. A big shout to you, John. And there's a few more we'll try and do before the end of the show. Can't fit them all in. It's hard work, you know what I mean?

stunning tune. Goldie presents Metalheads. Diane on vocals, of course. Inner City Life from 94. Mike Woolley choosing that one. Just leaving room for one more. Sorry to do all the shouts or play all your requested tunes. It's impossible to do them all, I'm afraid. But leaving one more to take us up to the after party. Kev Witchell choosing The Prodigy. After party coming up.

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0: You. Me. All of us are looking for the key. The key that will open.

Deary. Back on then, eh? It's me, Stu Allen, with you. Very warm welcome to the show. It's Old School Nation here on OSN Radio through till 10 o'clock. And then 10 o'clock we have the after party. Tell you more about that later. There's your 20-minute warm-up for tonight. I hope you're settling in nicely now.

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0: Bizarre Inc. on OSN Radio, such a feeling. From 91. Stu Wilson choosing that, and he wants to wish... him and my birthday twinny, Chelsea Hilton Dukes, a very large birthday for next Tuesday. So a big shout to Stu Wilson, Chelsea Hilton Dukes for Tuesday.

One and Mike Brook choosing that one. And a big happy birthday to you as well for yesterday. Hope you had a large one. And a big shout out to Louise O'Brien getting on it and loving it large. Oh, cheeky. That's from Ian Appleton. Shout out to Zach Stuttard as well, and John Rippingdale out there in Blackburn. See you at the S2S at King George's Hall in Blackburn on the 29th of April. That's going to be a very large one indeed.

Sound Radio. Is This a Dream from 91? James Tatchell choosing that one. Cheers, James. Ivan Southworth. He wants a big shout for the legend that is Paul Wilkinson and his lovely, lovely lady, Wendy. He loves those two, and he's going to have a few beers and a curry with them. Oosh, he says. Certainly will be in the morning. You're getting good value out of your water rates tomorrow morning, there. Old School Nation with me, Stu Allen. The after party tonight, 10 o'clock as always. And tonight is pretty much my full set from Rejuvenation last Saturday in the basement. How good was that? It was large. Very, very large. Indeed. So you can hear my set from 10 o'clock here on OSN Radio with the Old School Nation after party. Hey, what's this one?

Yes, indeed. Sarasota. Back to 95, we're getting hot. Darren Thompson choosing that one. Thank you, sir. I'll say my set from Rejuvenation. It will be in the after party tonight from 10 o'clock here on OSN Radio. Talking of Rejuve, it's Cy Freighter back on OSN Radio tomorrow night at 7 for the Rejuvenation Show. 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Can we get a round of applause for Cy? It's time to jam.

sampling PKA, that's CP Company. It's time to jam from 93 and John Geddes choosing that one. He's up there in Scotland, isn't he? Oh, hello. Grant Brough saying hello to me and Paul, thanks a lot. And all the crazy OSN crew and, oh, Teresa. A bit of an afterthought there. I hope she's not an important person in your life. Well, she's not now, anyway. Chris Shackleton wants a massive shout to Michael Gouchy Gouch. Pauline Chan and the boss lady, and that's Sam Winnick to us. I'm looking forward to a road trip to London tomorrow for plenty of shenanigans and whatnot. We're going the week after. Proper London business next Saturday. We'll get some details of that to tell you in a bit. Rain dance meets Fantasia. It's going to be absolutely enormous, and we'll be there next Saturday.

Thank you very much. Another Darren here. Darren Mountains. Darren Mungus. Big shout to himself, packing his kit and recording, ready for a weekend in the mountains. Funny why he calls himself that, isn't it? Good job he doesn't work down the sewers.

0: piano business. Joy Salinas from 91, Rockin' Romance, and Rachel McMullen. She's in now on. Nice choice, Rachel. 5 to 9 already, I can't believe it. Lee Chappell wants a big hello to the OSN crew. Outstanding show as always. Thank you very much. Glad you're back. Listening in exotic Ellesmere Port.
1: You can't beat the port, it's all right, isn't it? I love it down there. 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Sometimes go to Cheshire Oaks as well. For cheap air.
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1: He's in that one. Hello, Bronya. Regards to Tony, as always. This tune from 95, by the way. Oh, blimey. You seen the time?
2: Yeah.
1: 9 o'clock. Already!

And we're into the second hour of tonight's show. Brothers Love Dubs from 92. The Mighty Ming on Brothers and Rhythm Club Mix, no less. Pete Wood choosing that one. Cheers, Pete. Okay, second hour, we have our sample connection, and it's extremely large tonight. You are going to love it.

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0: Du har litt sånn på.
1: Yeah.
0: Oh, it's all the tunes, like I do. We all like the tunes. It's the Piano Pimps. Oh, no, it's on radio. Back to 97 and everybody. Dave Hindle's using that. Thank you very much. Mike Brooks, we played his tune earlier. He's logged and loaded with the Scrapplers. Yeehan and Lauren, he's educating the Taffy Massive. And big shout to Roger and Eleanor. And massive thanks to all the birthday wishes. Mark Johnson wants a shout to his mad sister, Vicky Johnson. She's a bit mad, isn't she? She's really mad. Apparently. Listening in tonight, thank you very much, and please give a large oh hello.
2: Oh, hello!
0: Quite large, that one, wasn't it? Right, we do have the sample connection coming up in about sort of 10 minutes or so, and we always go quite hefty towards the end. And when we get to the after party at 10, it's going to be very hefty because my set from Rejuve last Saturday is in there.

Back to 92, it's Void and Addiction on the Tunnel Mix. Neil Pearce choosing that one. Well, he was involved with this one. I'm going to play another one that he was involved with in a minute. Rick Owen wants a big old hello to Natalie Inglis and Scott Inglis and Danny Boy. Oh, Danny Boy! Had to do it, sorry. Anyway, the other tune, well, he was involved with, it's been requested, it was under the name of High Society. Very large and extremely rare.

an EP, white label, Business. Four tracks on it, and not one was titled. This is track B2 on the 12, and it's by High Society, Welly, and a couple of guys, not that together. Going for about £130 now, that EP. But Mike Harris chose that one. Nice one, Mike. Tune before the sample connection. Think of Ibiza, but in a different way.

0: was years ago they used that tune. Ibiza Uncovered on Sky, I think it was. Deary, deary. Top tune, it's Norman Cook, of course, under the name of Mighty Dubcats, Magic Carpet Ride. Came out in 95, was a big hit over here in 97. Paul Rogers choosing that one. Thank you very much. Sample connection time.
1: Your name's not down, you're not coming in. 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

Connection for this week, very large. Told you it was going to be a large one. Darra Mountains chose The Bouncer, Kicks Like a Mule from 92. So they reminds me of the tune it sampled, which is this in the background, of course. Frank DeWolf from 1990, from the B-Sides Volume 4, a tune called Moribund. Very large. Talking of large, Sinead Branigan wants a shout to everyone, really. She said all last week's crazy asses at Rejuve. And getting some more tomfoolery tomorrow at Bowlers. And she said she can't already can't wait to get another Facebook ban for the pics. Neither can we, Sinead.

very much. SL2, right back to 91. DJ's Kate, take control. And Ian Kipps using that one. Sorted. And they were very large at Rejuve last Saturday as well. Don't forget, my sets from that night will be from 10 o'clock tonight here on LSN Radio. And Cy Frater with the Rejuve show tomorrow night at 7. Remember playing this for Hitman and Her night in Sheffield. I did a spot. It was a brand new tune then. Just come out. There it was with me 12-inch records, you know. Sorted. Time to get a bit noisy.

Oh, yes, we love it. Quench and Dreams from 93, and John Maguire choosing that one. LR Pam wants a shout out. Nothing more than that. Hello, LR. Nicola Wallace say good evening. All can I say a big, massive thank you to Sharon Taylor for taking her to, and her mate, to the first ever rejuve. Hey, I bet you've changed now. Can't believe what's been missing. It was something else, so we can't wait for the next one. I think the one's in November, but we'll give you more details when we get it.

0: to DJs Unite and Brian Dempster. Tuesday night lunches, Brian. A happy birthday for Tuesday to Chelsea Hilton Dukes, coming from her hubby Simon, also Roman, AJ, and Loris.
1: Have a lovely, lovely, lovely day.
0: Katie Collins gets her birthday for next Wednesday. Happy 30th. Lots of young people about, aren't there?
2: Yeah.
0: Dearie, dearie.
3: Last night, I found out that pretty soon this planet, our hope, our Mother Earth, will not be able to support life. We won't be able to breathe. We won't be able to swim. We won't be able to walk in the sun. Now, I believe that God made us from this earth with a purpose. To be her ear, to be her eye. But we stop seeing, and we're not listening. And pretty soon, if we don't open our heart,

ringing, banging. Back to 92, a whole boy, Hippie Una, Funky Dread, Revelations. That's coming from the Turbulent EP that took out, brought out back then. David Alcock, choosing that one. Cheers, matey. Scott Morrison, Tuned In, and all the rest of it, and rocking out. Just what's needed after a long week while sorting the bathroom for Mrs. M. Take ages to sort the bathroom out for them. Bubbles, funny smells, candles. I'm good at leaving funny smells though.

That's Under the Influence, back to 92, What Do You Feel? You're going to be playing the other side of this in my set at Rejuve last Saturday. So you can hear that in the after party coming up very soon, 8 minutes' time or so. Won't be long now. Stephen Bolton choosing this one, Cheeky Monkey. Mike Harris wants a massive shout to Hales Marie and all the rest of them at the OSN Nutters. Darren Thompson, big hello to the OSN family. Me, Alison and Paul, thanks a lot. And he's got his mate Stella with him again tonight. Right then, let's move on with another large one.

Not this for ages. Back to 92 yet again. The Sorcerer and the Elevator. Andy Whelan choosing that one. For the last mentions, a big shout from the boss lady, Sam. We all had a top night at Rejuve last Saturday. And saying hello to James Tatchell, who we all finally met. Hello, James, again. And Lee Sanders saying hello to Andy Baker. Even though he could just ring him, because it's not the same. No, you want to mention, much better. See you at the Marquee for more cake. Will do indeed. Final tune is originally out from 92 when Chemistry. This is a tune by Goldie, Chemistry coming up. When Chemistry was in a relationship with Goldie, the track is in memory of her, who she tragically died in an accident on the M3 back in 1999. And she also co-founded the Metalheads label with Goldie and produced a number of tracks, being half of the duo Chemistry and Storm. And the vocal on the track is by someone else who's no longer with us, Diane Chalamet. Enjoy, last tune of the show, and then comes the after party with my set from Rejuve from last week. Yeah!

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0: Sound changer each week, but you know. Welcome to the show. Yes, we're back on. It's LSN Radio. And it's me, Stu Allen, with you. Old School Nation, slightly bunged up. Felt like a bag of poo all week, but a bit better now for you to plump it out. Pure largeness through till 10, as always, and pure quality. 10 o'clock is the Old School Nation after party. So we've got 4 hours of me. Hope you don't mind that. Large. There's your 20-minute warm-up, which lasted actually 22 minutes. Sorted. Which means most of the tunes from now on will be your requested tunes if you requested tunes in the Old School Nation regular listeners group in the week. Big thanks to those who have. We've got a big list. So should we get this party started? Let's go.

LSN Radio playing pianos and screaming women already. Silencer. DJ Pierre from 91 every day. Pauline Chan choosing that one. Thank you, Pauline. Shouts are coming in thick and fast already. Just go to OSN Radio's Facebook page to do that. You'll see the post we put there. You'll see the on-air photo. Comment underneath that, please. Nowhere else. And Paul will see that. Pass it over. We'll give you a shout-out. Sounds solid, I don't say. Solid. Large tunes or what? As always, of course. But you've chosen some large ones. Can't wait to play them all tonight. Here's a bit of Chapter 9 on OSN Radio. Drumming. Drumming. Do you like drumming, Paul?

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Very large indeed. Chapter 9, Feel Free from 94, John Geddes. Requested that one. He's had to explain how you pronounce his name. Geddes, not Geddes. There you go, John. Let's call you John, all right. Old School Nation for the Friday night. It's me, Stu Allen, banging them out for you. Large, large, large, large, large.

0: to 1990. Paul likes this one because it's got yeah in the title. Isn't it, Paul?
1: Yeah.
0: See? Likes it. Darren Kelly choosing that one. Cheers, Darren.
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a piano riff used everywhere. Right back to 91, Better Days. And a big happy birthday to Jimmy as well for Wednesday. It was his birthday. I think he's still recovering. Ivan South.

That's Sonic Attack on OSN Radio, back to 91. Give yourself to me. Nick Taylor choosing that one. Cheers, Nick. All the shouts are coming in. We're going to get on with those very, very soon. In the meantime, let's have some more drumming.

you know the words. It's the good man on OSN Radio. Give it up from 92. Darren Thompson choosing that one. Thank you very much. Rick Mills saying a big old hello to the OSN crew, Boss Lady Sam's, Paul and Stu, and also, oh, he's looking forward to rejuvenation in Leeds next month. That's where he lived in the early 90s, apparently. And a massive thanks for the support of OSN for the Blood Not Money campaign. You're very welcome. The next run is a 5K, the 5K Glow in the Dark at Heaton Park in the 28th of October. Good luck with that one, Rick. We're behind you all the way. Right now, back to 91. Deputies of Love. I'm taking the funny rap bit out because you know the tune and you wait for the rap. It's not going to happen.

Deputy of Love, with no rap in it at all. Back to 91, Joe Woods choosing that one. Thanks, Joe. Oh, you didn't mind me editing the rap out. You know what I mean? John Big said a big old hello to his lovely lady, Elizabeth. And also to me and Paul as well. Thank you very much. And all the OSN family, let's have it. Lee Chappell said a big hello to everybody. Also his old school buddy, Pete Jones, listening in sunny Ellesmere Falls. Dying with the wife's hair. Oh, dying the wife's hair tonight, ready for Kinetic reunion next week.

Soul Sound Radio. Sorry, it's bunged up nose. That's Love Thing from 93. Neil Pears. Jeez, now I'll say it's Neil. And Ian Appleton, he's locked in with Stu. Hey, cheeky monkey. And the boy Jack Appleton, as always, living the dream. Very nice. Fellas on Boxing Day, just a reminder, we're there on Boxing Day and nowhere else. Huge lineup, including House Crew, Davos, me, Rob Tessera, Mark XTC, Jumping Jack Frost, Sappho, MC Tunes, and Rob Thurston, and a million others.

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1: Yes. Back to 93. You got to know on the 3am Ultimate Mix, Dan Southern requested the tune and that particular mix because he likes the piano in it. So do we. We like that one. Very large. Michael Dougie Lamb sent a massive shout to all the regular OSN family, and he says he currently has a crush on one lady within the regular listeners group, naming no names. Look out, ladies! He's rampant! Be very, very careful now, you know what I mean? Rick Mills said a big happy birthday to his son Matthew, turns 14 on Monday. Happy birthday, Matthew! Much love always from Rick, Kerry and Sister Amy, with a massive sloppy kiss at the end. Moving on with the large tunes. This is River Ocean on OSN Radio.

0: classic tune mixed up by the DeLorme on the Club for Life remix 94, River Ocean, Love and Happiness. Steve Maddox choosing that one.
1: The Doll.
0: The Doll. And Chris Shackleton said a big shout out to his neighbour who's offered to clean the windows for £3. He'll do it for nothing if Sam's, getting ready for going out. He'll do it for nothing. Look like portholes, though. He's probably that rubbish. Doesn't do the corners. Stephen Bolton cranking it in good old great lever tonight at his brother's. Rick Aldwin saying, oh, hello from Greece. Hello, Rick. Hope you're having a large holiday. Got a shout out to Ivan, Brad Kane, and all the Friday OSN crew that he calls friends these days. Top notch start to the show. Thank you very much. Just sent the wife and daughter to Lion King. So he's got OSN Radio all to himself. And Greg Lenthal said, sorry I'm late. Hey, it's all right, Greg. As long as you make it. And we are well and truly into the second hour. It's 11 minutes after 9. We have a large down-tempo old-school tune coming up. And after that is the sample connection we do each week as well. And then it gets a bit banging towards the end. And we like it that way. Right, what's next? I did edit it.

The KLF on OSN Radio. Back to 1990. What time is love? Brad Kane choosing that one. Cheers, Brad. Pauline Chan says she's been a good girl at work and they let her finish work early. Hey, the good ones are the ones to look out, aren't they? Or is that the quiet ones? Not sure. They're always the worst ones, I'm terrible. Very glad you're with us, Pauline. Mike Harris in the house, but minus a molar. Blimey. Apparently the dentist business at Tooth Hurty. But OSN always helps, of course. We'll put a smile on your gummy face. Shout out to the OSN Massive in particular, all those who had a large night at Jude's birthday in Hyde last Friday. Of course, yes. We were there, weren't we? Caesar's Bar in Hyde last Friday for Jude and Dee's birthday. And it was a brilliant, brilliant night. I had such a laugh, such a laugh. We might do another one there very soon.

say big on here, we say large. Tori Amos, Armand Van Helden on the mix. Back to 96. Professional Widow. Michelle Woodward choosing that one. Thank you, Michelle. Okay, time now for our down-tempo old-school tune going back to 1990. Rick Aldwin choosing a very large one from Innocence.

0: connection. We've got three tunes together. Old school tune. And it samples two main tunes. And that's what we're going to do right now.
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week. Blimey, time is flying tonight. 21 minutes left. We're going to ram through as many as we can and get through some more of your mentions before the end of the show. Blimey. Right then, next tune going out to Tanya. It's coming from Phil Sanford. He's going to renew his vows with Tanya on Saturday, so it'd be a good tune to play to get them in the mood. So here you go.

0: from 92, especially for Phil Sanford and his lovely lady Tanya, renewing their vows tomorrow, so hope all goes well. Big go hello and a happy birthday to Yeon Brook, who was 12 yesterday, said he's not sure if he's going to live to see 13, so we hope everything's okay there, or is he just a cheeky monkey? Anyway, love from Lauren and Dad.
1: Give yourself to me!
0: So we certainly don't want anything happening there, do we? Right, seriously banging now, right through to the end of the show. Bit of Oral-B, you know what?

Sun Radio. That's right back to 92, Michael Dougie Lamb choosing that one. Thank you. Donald Thompson, big shout to the SK8 Massive, and he's thanking me for the man flu.

0: that.
1: And Leah wants to know what the bay leaf means. I call the bay leaf. All it is, if you... an old childhood program called The Herbs. And bay leaf was the gardener. And she's a gardener. I thought she'd know that one. Oh, Dara wants to say happy birthday to you as well, Leah.
2: All right. Yeah, bye.

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1: Top of the 92 business. DJ Dance and Death by Stereo from 92. And David Curtis choosing out. Well, nice one, David. By the way, if you don't get your tune on tonight, I'm really sorry. It's the way it goes every week, you know, enough time, you know what I mean? Next week, okay? Next week we didn't hear your tune tonight. Ivan saying a big hello to Rick Oldwin and family and a shout-out, please. Yep, he's on holiday in Greece. It's all right, isn't it, for some? And a shout-out for the SCA Massive in Ashton in Makerfield. That's Gaz, Daz, Robbie and Carl and anyone else on the shift. Paul Bailey, pizza, wine and OSN. And Paul Dracott saying...
2: Yeah!
1: What more could a fella ask for on a Friday night? I could think of a few things, but we're not allowed to say it here. Moving on, moving on, moving on. Up 1 year, back to 93 with this one. Large and banging as ever on OSN.

Absolute porno. We like it, we like it. Back to 93, Ramos, Supreme and Sunset Regime. Tune called Sunshine. And John Binks choosing that one. Leaving his room for one more before we hit the Old School Nation after party. That'll take through till midnight. Stephen Bolton choosing a very large one. Back to 94. Two Bad Mice on the Bomb Scare 94 mix. Keep it OSO Radio.

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It's me, Stu Allen, here with you through till 10 o'clock. It's Old School Nation on OSN Radio. Banging them out. Oh, yes. That's your warm-up section. Get you settled in nicely for the rest of the show. And as always, the rest of the show, 99% of the tunes were chosen by you. Thank you for those. In the regular listeners group, of course. And they're very large. Indeed.

very, very synthy. Indeed. It's Cabela on OSN Radio. Move it up from 94. Very large. We love it. Dave Hindle choosing that one. And it's also going out to Keith Forrest, who's having a stag night tomorrow. Oh, blimey. Best of luck there, Keith. It is Old School Nation with me, Stu Allen. Welcome and thank you for tuning in. Lots of banter going on in the regular listeners group. 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

0: 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I do like counting.
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0: 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Holding on. Thank you, John Trelford, for requesting that one. If you'd like a mention on the show, go to OSN Radio's Facebook page. We're waiting for you.

0: Yes, indeed. Hey, she can hold the voice a long time, can't she? Are you good at that, bro?
1: Yeah.
0: He can hold his breath when he needs to. Happy clappers, of course. And they're on our set radio, I believe. Back to 95. Joe Woody Woods choosing that one. Sorted that, Woody lad. Paul, going through your mentions. They'll be transferred to a screen in front of me very, very soon. I'll be reading them out for you.

classic or what? Mars and Pump Up the Volume back to 1987. Deary. CJ McIntosh scratching it up there. Very clean. John Binks choosing that one. Nice one, John. And all the rest of the Nottingham crew. Old School Nation here on OSN Radio. Friday night business. And these are proper Friday tunes. Let's keep it very old school.

the lights, but keep

unfortunate that Hugo as well, really. No one knows what a Hugo is anymore. You never see him now, do you? It's just as well. Doug Lazy, yes. Back to 89, Let It Roll. Darren Thompson's choice this week. Thank you, sir. Brought to Blackpool tomorrow. Back to the old pool. Search for that. And hopefully we'll see you there. There's a million people on that. It's going to be so massive. Back to the old pool in Blackpool tomorrow. Africa from the Zulu Nation.

the House Pimps and Zulu Nation. Back to 93 with that one, and John Maguire choosing that. Thank you. Mike Harris and all the rest of the crew are all getting their mentions now. Big shout to all the OSM brothers and sisters. He's on his World Beers night tonight, and Hales is just getting ready with OSN on the shower speaker. Oh, very nice. Kitchen dancing on his own at the moment until she's ready. Hey, thought she was always ready.

Sunshine, back to 93, and the artist is Wild Kinky and Sexy. Of course. And of course, Michelle Woodward chose that, mainly for the artist's name, I reckon. Thanks, Michelle. We'll get through some more mentions very, very soon.

0: Frequency, Ultimate High from 93. Mike Brooks' choice this week. Stu Bradley-Hulkin, he's in the shower. And we've got Judan D splashing like mad in the bath down in Macclesfield with, well, not with Nick Webb. He's blasting the show from downstairs so she can hear it in the bath and having a very splashy time. So everybody's getting clean tonight, aren't they? Very nice to know indeed. Right. We nearly finished the first hour.
1: Already? Go so fast, don't it? Don't it, Paul?
2: Yeah.

a very large way to end the first hour and start the second of tonight's Old School Nation here on OSN Radio. Frank DeWolf with his B-sides, the tape on the remix from 91. Daz Thompson choosing that one, saved from last week. And he's off to Alton Park tomorrow, doing his racing business. So good luck with that. Rick Aldwin saying, oh, hello, and a big shout to everybody locked in live tonight. Hit us with that old school Stu and Paul. Hey, we will, and we are. And as he's Sam's chauffeur now and again, he wants to say, yes, my lady. Oh, yeah, it's on a bus. Oh, it's a tram. Yeah, he's a tram driver, isn't he? Yeah, tram driver, isn't he? Yes, my lady.

Very nice tune indeed, very classy. Lustral, and that's Every Time. Red Jerry on the mix from 97, and Jace Woodcock choosing that one. Sarah Pearson.

Legend Tyree there, doing a tune back in 96. Tyree, I Like It. And Paul Bailey choosing that one. Chat to Samantha Jane Winnick. And then just underneath there, it says Andrew Barker here. Did she put that? Or, oh, right, it's just the way it's come up. And anyway, hello to you both.

Morton. That's Amos, back to 94, Instant Karma, in brackets Let It Shine, sampling a bit of John Lennon there, no less. Oh, Bronya Smith choosing that one, nice one, Bronya. John Beresford wants a big shout to the old SN family, and he always has, and always will, love Stu Allen's shows. Hey, he's all right, that John Beresford, isn't he? Yeah. I've always said that.

FAQ Mike. Okay, time now for our sample connection. We do it every week. Play you a large old school tune. And following it is the tune that it samples. I'll have to fix that. It keeps cutting off, doesn't it?

LNR from 1987. It was sampled by Capella in 1988, Elion Halib. So there you go.

piano, it isn't. It's Sunset Regime, back to 92. Come on, people, and Andy Whelan choosing that. Nice one, Andy. Sharon Taylor wants a massive shout to Mike Woolley, and also Carol Ann Richmond, who's been a bit poorly. Oh, hope you're getting better now. John Bing saying hello to everybody. Shout to Wayne Tucker, who's marrying Lisa Owen tomorrow. And he's going to be on best man duties. War speech, nervous speech time. Lots of shouts to Steve, Kev, Steve and Rob. There you go. Want to say a massive happy birthday to the man like Mark Archer. Hey, hey! Alternate business. Happy birthday, Mark.

0: the brilliant alternate. Mark Archer with his lovely, lovely wife Nikki celebrating tonight. Happy birthday, Mark. One of the best guys in the business. On Armageddon from 92. And Lee Gilligill actually chose it. He's definitely on for tonight with his birthday. Paula Sutton, Wally. Also shout to Doug the Pug and his bird Gracie. The right ones, these pugs. Sex Mad. And also Karen Green and Peter Green. Stephen Bolton saying cranking out OSN in Bolton Town Centre again tonight. Loving the tune. Hey, you've chosen a tune, might fit it in before the end of the show. And Joe Woodywoods, who we played a tune for earlier. What's a shout to his old Army brothers, Robert Swinburne, Jason Pearson, up in Sunderland. Why, yay, man! And one more, because it's the boss lady. We can't leave it out. Samantha J. Winnick, in charge of the regular listeners group, by the way. So to us, a large shout to all the newbies on the group. Hello to you lot. You're all very welcome, especially Andrew Barker, as he can't find the thread. It does take a bit of getting used to. But what a brilliant group once you're in there. Right then, shall we move on? Paul gets this quite a bit, actually. Out of his mind.
1: Get out of my mind.
0: He does on a Friday.

Taylor wanted that one. But you've got these obscure albums, haven't you, really? Matt McCann, a big shout to you. He wants a shout to his daughter, Hannah, driving with him at the moment to the Finger Lakes in New York. Very nice indeed. And I've got a shout to Craig and Leanne. They listen all the time in Perth, Australia. So the show starts at 3 o'clock in the morning for them. Dearie, dearie. We'll get one of your tunes played one of these days, mate. Thanks for tuning in.

0: bouncing on it. 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
1: Bring the bass back. Bring the bass back.
0: Toxic 2, Chemical Reaction from 92. Ian Gibbs choosing this one. Hey, bit of noisy for you, listen.

0: 1992 is The Sandman on Eric Powell's Bush label way back. Manchester label. Psychosis and Stephen Bolton wanted that one.
1: There you go.
0: Up against Cy Fraser on tomorrow night here on OSN Radio. 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Cy Fraser with his Rejuve show. Sorry, Rejuve show. It is though, isn't it? The is it Rejuve tomorrow though?
2: Yes.
0: Oh, good.

Back to 92, Trip to the Moon, Matthew Horton choosing that one. I wonder if he's heard of who. Matthew Horton, I just wonder if he's heard of who. I'll explain it to you later. Oh, yes, last tune, and we love it.

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And there's your 20-minute warm-up. How large, how very large was that? Pretty large, really, wasn't it? A mountain of requested tunes, as ever. They're all piled up and ready to play for you. We'll try and fit as many as we can in. Well, that's what I always do. If I can't fit them in, we save them for the following show next week. All right. Sorted. We're probably going back.

Oh, yes, indeed. Anyway, thank you for your request, and you got your shouts as well. We've requested those today, earlier. Today being Sunday, by the way. Feels live already, doesn't it? Anyway, loads of requested tunes. Let's get on with the first one. Nice bit of piano. Here we go.

very large, very large. Going back to 92 there, that's the Floor Federation and Music for the Masses. Sam Walsh choosing that one. Thank you, Sam. Very nice. Yep, should be going live on OSN Radio as from next weekend onwards, okay? OSN.fm. Remember that one. Big shout to Nicola Wallace choosing this next tune as it reminds her of all the good old days with her old pal Heather Stewart up north in Carlisle. All reet, lass, it says there.

0: 1996. Nicola Wallace choosing that one. Reminder of the good old days with her old mate, Heather Stewart. Up in Carlisle, of all places. We were in Crewe last night, weren't we, Paul?
1: Yeah.
0: Oh, what a night in Crewe we had. We were a core blimey. Hardcore classics. MC Wizkid, Robbie Long, DJ Demand, Lively. The whole crew were there and the crowd were amazing. Absolutely amazing. Can't wait to go back.

Old School Nation with me, Stu Allen. Thank you for tuning in and listening. Very large, eh? Back to 91, that's Solo and Come On. Grant Brough requesting that. Thank you very much. Big shout to Mark Carter for a wicked house party last night from Chris Shackleton. And a shout to Steve, MC Nitro, Zabbit, Leanne Wilcox, and DJ Sweeney. And that's coming from Steve Johnson. Dave Carlton just put brilliant. He does that quite a bit, doesn't he? And a shout out to the St. Helens crew as well. How are you lot doing? Claire Hickey wants a shout out to her lovely, lovely boyfriend, James. Oh, maybe it's not her boyfriend then. Just says James and his girlfriend. All right, sorry. Whoops. Gonna let something out the back there. Next tune goes out to Mike Harris. He says, I hope it's not too commercial. It is a little bit. You can't knock a good song, and he does sing it rather well. So here it is for you.

Friday nights, indeed. Back to 92. Rage, or Enrage, they were also called. Run to You. Pretty loud as well. Mike Harris choosing that one. Cheers, matey. I don't care if it's a bit commercial. As I said before, top song is a top song, and that's the end of that one. So there. It's Old School Nation.

It's Old School Nation with me, Stu Allen. Oh, yes, indeed. Screaming women, pianos, rave synthesizers, whistles, horns, the lot. Oh, yes. Rhythm of Eternity, back to 92, Aftermath. Daniel Southern requesting that one. I like that one, Daniel. Big shout to Nick Webb and Jude and Dee. They're out Sunday night at a comedy night. Deary, deary. Enjoy, enjoy. But they're catching up on Mitch Cloud later. And a big shout to Sharon Taylor. And she wants a big shout to everyone going to Love Sensation on Mad Friday. Oh, yes, I'll be there in the hardcore room. Oh, yes. We'll get the flyer for that and give you some more details of that. Friday the 18th in the city centre, Manchester. Give you more details for that later. But this is Sharon's Choice tonight. Humanoid.

1988. Oh, yes. Classic, classic, classic. Humanoid, Stacker Humanoid, chosen by Sharon Taylor. Or was it Shazzle? We don't know. Big shout to Steve Maddox. Going out to all the OSNers. And a cheeky mention to Emma Carter, Michelle Woodward, Dean Hughes, Dave Smith and Cy Cahill. And he wanted this tune from Stretch and Burn because it features Mad Dog, Steve's nickname. I'm Alive from 96.

Time is flying. Flying as always when we do this show, doesn't it? It goes so fast. And here's the last tune of the first hour already.

Love this tune. Love this tune. Well done to Ian York requesting it. Urban Hype, Living in a Fantasy on the Greed Mix. Back to 92 with that one. What a good year that was. Old School Nation with me, Stu Allen. We have another hour to go. Oh, yeah. Subtle Connection, Downtown Foe, all the business. Some nice break beats towards the end. Oh, yes, indeed. Start the second hour with a classic of all classics. Because you know what? It's 10 o'clock already.

A very fine way to kick off the second hour of tonight's Old School Nation. Asher, of course, JGA tribute back to 1990. Tony Fillingham requesting that one. Thank you, Tony. A big shout to the love of my life, Amber. Not me saying that. I'm a married man now, you know. Stuart Bradley Holkin saying hello to Amber. And a massive thanks for a top night out in Sheffield last night. Or was it this morning? You decide, Stuart. Pauline Chan wants to shout out to everyone with a hashtag OSN family and OSN radio. OSN.fm is the web address. Enjoy the tunes. Big oh hello to Chelsea Hilton Dukes. Catch you all later. I'm looking forward muchly to the live shows. Oh, yes, that's from next week. On OSN Radio, no less. A shout to Neil Skellen, who requested this tune 2 weeks ago. So, sorry for the wait. Fitting it in tonight. Back to 92, it's Area 51. Let it move you. I think it might.

Take me. Old School Nation with me, Stu Allen. That's Area 51. Let It Move You from 92. Neil Skellen requesting that. Thanks for your patience. Hello to Craig Stephen. Hopes to be well on the way for 9 o'clock when it is officially uploaded to Mixcloud. That's if he's not in work, so just a big, oh, hello, from Craig. Thank you, Craig. Deary, just looking at the time. It's flying as usual. And a big shout to Hayley Marie. Here's your tune tonight.

0: Rhythm of Life, Touch Me from 91 on Old School Nation. Hayley Marici's in that one. Thank you, Hayley. Hello to Heidi Crompton. You want a big shout to her weekend crew members, Carla Flynn, Emma Carter. And they had a top night, they're still going strong. That's what we like to hear. Medium shout out to Laura Flynn, Jason Dimot, is it? And Louise Riordan. And Kinney Kinsella, who deserted the crew in favour of a fresh Sunday.
1: What's a fresh Sunday?
0: No such thing. Lightweight. That's what we call them. Shout out to Mike Brook. Here's your chosen tune.

Tori Amos, Professional Widow, Armand Van Helden on the mix from 96. Mike Brook requesting that one. Cheers, Mike. Nearly that time to play that one down-tempo old-school tune. It's going to be funky hip-hop styly tonight with a bit of cutting up and scratching on the decks. But before we do that, we'll play this one.

0: the classic Rhythm Quest, Closer to All Your Dreams from 92, chosen by Ian Gibbs. Cold in the snow of Body Scotland. Lovely jubbly. Time now for our down-tempo old-school tune. I've decided to go a bit hip-hop styly from 1988, Cash Money and Marvellous.
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sampled the one tune, which will be played as the fifth tune, okay? A very, very important tune back from 1983. It got sampled and sampled and sampled and sampled. And I'll be playing those now.

as our monster double connection for this week here on Old School Nation. Five tunes together. The one in the background is Cinnamon, I Need You Now, from 1983. Scary that I'd have ever blown up first time round. Anyway, all these tunes sampled it. The Good Men, Give It Up, from 92. Brothers in Rhythm, Beat and Harmony, from 91. DJ Seduction, Come On, from 92. Sons of a Loop-de-Loop Era, from 91, with Far Out. There you go. Love that. Oh, yes. Back to your requested tunes. Chris Shackleton, your tune is on. Old School Nation. 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

Love it, love it, love it. Back to 1982. Chris Shackleton choosing this one. Colette and Lover Man. Very nice. Mention that Love Sensation night at on the Mad Friday, December the 18th. We're all going to be there. It's at our base, Charles Street, City Centre, Manchester. Fades, Green Bins, Rob Kane, Pete Monsoon, Absolute, Butty and Wrecker, Moggy, Hypnotic, and more.

A classic from 1990. Direct off scratchy vinyl, that one. Love it. The Blaps Posse and Buss It. It's time to get busy. Stephen Lodge requesting that. Thank you very much. Trying to fit all these in. If you don't hear your tune tonight, please don't worry. It'll be on next week. Oh, yes, and we'll probably be live as well. OSN Radio.

Generation, The Noise from 91. Daz Bowen choosing that one this week. Thank you, Daz. Got some shouts here. The Paul forgot to send over. Big shout to Chris and Jude Angels. Hello to you too. And a big shout to all the Nottingham Massive. All two of you. John and Liz Binks.

Drew and Yorkie, coming from Lawrence Kelly. Thanks for that. And a shout to everyone, including Nicola Wallace's friends up in Carlisle. Oh, yes, we mentioned you earlier, didn't we? And you're battling the floods and the weather. I hope everybody's all right with that. Bit scary, all that flooding business, isn't it? We're all right. We're on top of a hill here. Last tune. Massive thanks for tuning in and listening and downloading and all the rest of it. Back live, OSN Radio, osn.fm, next Sunday. All the details will be on Facebook throughout the week. Stephen Bolton choosing this last tune.

0: got a bit of a feature, this now, isn't it? Not really disappearing. Stephen Bolton choosing that one. Deviation Crew, here it is from 92. Oh, go on, it's one more time, and
1: One more.
0: Michelle Woodward wanted a tune, so we thought we'd have that as the last. One more! Right then, it really is.
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1: Okay, let's do it.
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0: How are you doing? Oh, hello, hello, hello. How are you? All right, mate.
1: Isn't it warm? It's still warm, isn't it?
0: We're still having a bit of summer here in the UK. Making the most of it. Anyway, welcome along. This is OSN Radio and it's Old School Nation with me, Stu Allen, for this very fine Friday night. There was your 20-minute warm-up. Hope you enjoyed that. Bit of fun messing about there. Yes, indeed. Okay, here through till 10 o'clock with a large quality old school tunes. A lot of them that you've requested throughout the week in the regular listeners group, so we thank you for that. Play as many as we can without being silly. You know what I mean? We don't want to play 2 minutes of each tune, do we really? No. 10 o'clock, as always, is the Old School Nation after party. Bit of everything in there. That'll take you through till midnight and beyond. A whole range of styles in there. Old school and breakbeat and drum and bass and a bit of banging hard house. And it's a huge mixture. Very large, very large. Anyway, let's get on with the requests. Oh, yes, numero uno.

0: told me that or you know this, you know. You know that. He's not listening to me, he's looking at his phone again. They're at Cheeky Monkey, you know. Cheeky Monkey.
1: 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Numero Uno from 1989. And Cliff Soames requesting that one. Nice one, Cliff. Most of you know, if you want to mention on the show, you have to go to the OSN Radio Facebook page, which is facebook.com/OSN Radio. You'll see the post that we put there. There's like an on-air photo. And comments underneath that. Nowhere else on the page, please, because it'll probably get missed, I'm afraid.

0: very, very large indeed. Back to 91, BKA, temperatures rising. Mike Woolley choosing that one. Thank you very much indeed, Mike. Very large. LSN Radio, Friday night business with me, Stu Allen, in the UK heat. There's a lot of people tuning in from Spain, Germany, and Holland in the house already as well. But you lot in Spain, you've definitely got it a bit better than us even, haven't you, really? Not as muggy, you know what I mean? It's sticky, isn't it? Isn't it sticky, Paul?
1: Yeah.
0: Really sticky.

past three on OSO Radio. It's a fine day from 92. Top tune, that. She looked a bit weird here, though, didn't she? She's got funny hair and all that, you know. But very nice. Will Graham choosing that one. Cheers, Will. Still there's somebody whistling in that as well. Old School Nation with me, Stu Allen, here through till 10 o'clock. Thanks for tuning in. And you're very welcome if you're tuning in for the first time. It'll change your life now. Your life will be different from now on, I believe. Honestly. The mentions are on their way, don't you worry. We've got lots of tunes to play, haven't we? So it's all very sorted. Back to 1990 now. India. The lover who rocks you.

Lovely. OSN Radio playing another classic. My friend Sam, it's my pleasure from 92. Going out especially to Loz Kelly. Get well soon, mate. We're all behind you. Oh, yes. Old school nature for a Friday night. I love it.

You can have it all. Michael Watson, she's in that one. Cheers, Mike. Excellent. Excellent, excellent, excellent. Michael Dougie Lamb wants massive shout-outs to Steve Winnick, Jason Formosa, Helen Murray, Anthony Lawton, me and the Mrs. Allison, and

se fue dancing. Yeah. Joe Big said a massive oh hello to the OSM family locked in tonight. And of course, me and Paul have it. Paul Bailey's tuned in from his new gaff in Ashton-under-Lyne. Hope you're settling in nicely.

Diddy, diddy. Orbital on the OSN Radio. Nice bit of early Orbital. LC1 from 91 and David Alcock choosing that one. We're now into the second hour of Old School Nation. We have a sample connection coming up in a bit, as always. Very nice tonight. Very interesting. Very interesting. And then towards the end, it all gets all nice and breakbeaty and tunes that'll test your bass bin. I'm telling you.

back to 91, Urban Soul, all right. And that's on the Sasha String mix, no less. Pauline Chan requesting that one. She was working right through till 9 o'clock. So hope you got your gloves off and you're tuned in and enjoying your tune. Oh, let's go even further back. Nice bit of class. CC Rogers from 87.

tune that's going to last for hundreds of years, I'm sure. Someday from C.C. Rogers, 1987. Because of my Nicola Wallace. She said she wants to dedicate that to all the haters. Yep, the message is in that tune, isn't it, really? We love haters, don't we? We just laugh at them. Because they're always wrong. I'm very sad. Stu Bradley Hulkey's just got out of the bath. We'll try not to think about that one. And he's still red from the sunshine on Tuesday, so he's wondering if anyone actually heard any screams when he got in it. Anyway, he's logged in loud and proud. And a slightly overcast Sheffield tonight. Yeah, it's a bit like that in Manchester at the moment. But not to worry, here's some pianos. Stephen Bolton shows in this one, he's cranking it very loud. Back to 94. Large one. Insert.

It's the Bootleg Boys called The Last Tune of the Night. Stephen Bond choosing that one. Very nice indeed. Still cranking it out very loud tonight. Probably in Bolton as well. So it's N Radio, and it's Old School Nation with me, Stu Howard, for a Friday night. Sample Connection coming up in a moment. We're going to play this one just before it. Slightly more down-tempo. Back to 87, Bomb the Boots.

bit of early sampling business. 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You got Beat This, Rick Mills choosing this one. Cheers, Rick. Talking of sampling, the sample connection is coming up in a moment. Big shout to Louis Muckabell. Also shout to Sonia Mickey. Ach, it's A-H-A-C-H, whatever that is. And the Mucker Cole Matter. Phil Wheaton, loving the show. Thank you, Phil. Massive shout to all the OSM family from Lanzarote. Ah, it was you that was tuned in today. One of them, anyway. Hot to the pub, and I'm coming with you. All right. Finds a big Bacardi or something daft like that. One last quick one, the boss lady, Samantha Jane Winnick, locked in from the Winnick Madhouse, having a birthday curry for a brother's 29th and a beer, or 10. And a big oh hello to Chris, Steve, Emily Willis, Daniel Corrigan and Marley Starkey. And a happy birthday to Joe Starkey. Blow my roof off, Stu. Hey!

after the show. And then we go into the Old School Nation after party. And that is large tonight. I know it's always large. It is very, very large indeed. So we pump it up a little bit for the last half hour, as always. Because we like it hard towards the end.

0: Sundance from 97. Rick Oldwyn choosing this. Good to keep the summer vibe going, isn't it, really? Very large in a beef and back then, too. Very nice. And this kind of trance and whatever, we've got one booked in for Liverpool. Big trance night coming up. I'll give you more details of that. So if you want to hear me play something different than the usual piano business, and you like the trance, big stuff, I will give you more details of that as soon as we get it. Yes, indeed. Shout to Darren Thompson. He's saying hello to everybody, all the OSM family, and Darren Farnley, who's a new listener. You're very welcome, Darren. And a massive thanks to us lot, making the weekend official. Here's your tune.
1: Stu Allen. He's very nice. Very, very nice. Very, very nice indeed.

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1: Ah, sounds right, doesn't it? 20 minutes left. And a shout to Gauchy, who's only requested one of my favourite ever Shades and Rhythms tunes. Lovely.

without doubt one of my favourite Shades of Rhythm tunes they've ever done. They've done so many large ones, haven't they? Happy Feelings from 92 and Gouty choosing that one. Oh, God, time is running out. Got to whack through these. Large ones, though. Oh, yes, indeedy. You love this, don't you? I know I do. With your jungle techno.

massively large happy birthday for Hales Marie on Sunday. Oh, yes, indeed. And Neil Pearce saying thanks to OSN for getting me through this week's work. We've been able to listen again and everything. Yep, just go to osn.fm and check out the listen again section. A massive list of all kinds of stuff in there for you to listen again. Yes, indeed. Hello to Derek James over as well. How are you doing?

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Deary. The House Crew on OSN Radio, Maniac. That's on the final conflict mix from 92. And that's Sam Whittick's choice. Thank you very much indeed. Hey, won't be long now till the Old School Nation after party. It's coming up straight after the show. We've got a bit of a suburban-based mix to get through, and then will be the after party. Take you through to beyond midnight. Oh, yes. Steve Maddox. Well, by the way, so sorry for I've played your tune tonight. Got a good pile still yet to be played. I just couldn't fit them in, so they'll be safe for next week. Okay, no worries. No worries if you haven't had yours. So Steve Maddox's requested tune is the last one. Not on the version he thinks, anyway. Anyway, he's locked in and loving it as always, and he wants shouts to each and every OSN family member. Plus a mention to Emma Carter, Michelle Woodward and Miss Audra Hallam, who's only just discovered OSN Radio. So you're very welcome, Audra. Has she been living on the moon or what, he says. Anyway, his requested tune is Olive, You're Not Alone. But the normal version does get played a million times, even on throughout the day and all the rest of it on OSN Radio. So Dugout, the Ronnie Size remix from 97. And then in the after party, you'll hear the Ganja Crew remix of it. All right, so stand by for that. Last tune. Thank you.

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0: Deary, deary. It's December already? No way!
1: Yeah, look at that.
0: Welcome to the show. It's me, Stu Allen, back on Friday Night Business. It's me on OSN Radio for Old School Nation. Here through till 10 o'clock as always, and then it's the after party. Yeah! Very large. There's your nice little warm-up there. Get you all settled in for the rest of the show, which most of the tunes from now on will be your chosen tunes. You went in the regular listeners group in the week. Let's get on with it.

SN Radio, Out of My Head from 94. Anthony Wilson choosing it. Wish it was the real one, you know what I mean? But he's not around. Very sad. Thanks for choosing that, Anthony. Some serious large tunes, as always, that you've chosen. Very, very proud of you all. You know what I mean? Old School Nation on SN Radio.